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1: Well, it looks like over half of you say this tastes better at night. Over half of you say this tastes better. Scott says pizza. Alan says popcorn's got to be that. Or Marsha says mixed drink for sure. Watermelon, says Vicky. Over half of you say this tastes better at night. Oh, now I'm starting to see my people. Kimberly and Kelly both say breakfast, which we do love breakfast at dinner, but it's not what we're looking for. Over half of you say this is better at night. Just any food or any coffee. By the way, I can't imagine. Cannot imagine drinking coffee at night. I'm already chatty with Alan.
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Question of the day. Over half of you say this tastes better at night. Cold beer, says Kevin. You know, one that's not cold is scarcely a one at all. Andrew says cereal, wine or beer. And then Jeremy says ice cream. Ice cream.

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0: 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Hey, it's Kramer, and I just saw that a study found no link between butter and cardiovascular disease, which is great to hear, said your cousin, who has an IV of butter just to wash down his chocolate gravy. Here's to LIVIN.
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Sammy Hagar, Rob Zombie, 38 Special, Moran Leverett, Jackal, Lita Ford, and more. Hang out with Arkansas's tallest DJ. Yeah, Jeff Allen. The Point 94.1, thanks to Rock City Harley-Davidson, the

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0: 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The government found that 1 in 5 consumer credit reports contains an error. Hey, government, I'd like to say, as of right now, if it helps me out, awesome. Thank you. And if it lowers mine, leave it alone. I finally feel like an adult.
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2: 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Now this song and the next two songs tell a story. 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

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Hey, this ain't your grandma's road trip. 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And we're flooring it.

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0: talked about videos of all time. That and like Thriller and a few others. I enjoyed it, but not to the degree that everybody else did. Sledgehammer, Peter Gabriel. I like the song more than the video, and I get it. It was creative. Wasn't for me, though. Wasn't for me. I was all like, how'd that dude shake his head so fast in that Michael Jackson video? I was more of that kind of, I'm more simple, as it turns out. Now, what does Peter Gabriel, Sledgehammer, Fabulous Thunderbirds, Tough Enough, and Van Halen Dreams have in common? I would have been wrong on this one, because Thunderbirds and Peter Gabriel feel like, oh, for sure, that was a good summer. Van Halen's Dreams doesn't feel like it fits in with that, but it does, because that's the top three classic rock songs from July 6, 1986. The Rock and Roll Road Trip.
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Arkansas's classic rock station, the Point 94.1. And a study found climbing a tree is good for your brain, but awful for everything else once you hit 35. Trust me on this one. I'm walking weird currently because when I was weeding the roses, I spent too much time outside on my knees, and I got Osgood Slaughters, and that's not a young man's thing. Journey, it's the Point 94.1. You make

0: Central Arkansas's classic rock station, The Point 94.1. Hey, it's Kramer. And before 2030, China is going to hold another panda census. And here's what they do. They count panda droppings to determine the population of the endangered species. So they figure out what the average panda droppings, and then they do the math. And let me tell you something. If one of those pandas has IBS, the scat count's going to throw everything off.
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And a survey found Americans typically use only half of the vacation days. Not me. I'm walking around the office like, hey, you guys want the rest of that? A little, maybe lighten your load there a little bit. You're not going to use that. You want the rest of that? That's what I do around. We have potlucks here, too. It's The Point 94.1. Stones, Give Me Shelter.

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0: 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Hey, it's Kramer, and a study found that people who regularly listen to music have better cognitive functions than people who don't. So, to my neighbors, I'm just trying to help. I'm trying to help you out with your cognitive skills. That's why it's so loud. 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On the subject of being too loud at night, shout-outs to my neighbors celebrating the 5th of July. And probably happening right now and then tomorrow. I live in Saline. It could be Tannerite.
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And the U.S. spends around $3 billion a day on interest and our national debt. And I'm not smart enough to know who we owe that money to or what we bought with it. But if we owe them that much money, do we need to park whatever it is behind a friend's house until it all cools over? Is cools over a phrase? No, but it is now. Joan Jett, The Point 94.1.

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0: Central Arkansas's classic rock station, The Point 94.1, straight out the vault. Thank you, Dobbs, for that. Here's the thing about the vault is it's where the deep cuts live. It's where the Oh Wow songs, we celebrate a lot of the, like on Two for Tuesday, we have two songs, favorite artists, top of every hour, then the lost classics. Well, the vault's got lost classics living in there and live versions. If you want me to play your favorite song tomorrow night, send me a message right now on our Facebook. 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

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They say a daily cup of coffee may lower your risk for liver disease. So apparently being chatty while urgently running to the bathroom helps you with liver disease. Who knew? 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

0: Central Arkansas's classic rock station, the Point 94.1. The Teenage Mutant Ninja Turtles are going on tour. And I'm not sure how turtle time works. Is it not like dog years? But it's got to be backwards because those turtles have been like teenagers since the 80s. Like, they've got to be for sure middle-aged mutant ninja turtles at this point, right?
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0: 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Now they're trying to survive on radio money. I ain't got TV money. 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

0: Hearts on the Point, 94.1. 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
4: 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Like sunshine coming on.
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1: We saw plenty of rain yesterday.
2: Yes.
1: Plenty. In fact, it was...
2: Plenty of it overnight.
1: There was some Plinko on the window.
2: Really?
1: Hmm. What the hell?
2: What the hell?
1: It was plinking on the window, confusing my dogs.
2: I just know it was very loud a few times.
1: It got a little wild yesterday afternoon. Hope everybody is okay here this morning. Happy second Monday. Dad jokes coming up later this morning from our friends over at Frontier Diner. And you'll have a chance to win tickets to go see the Jason Bonham experience, his Led Zeppelin experience.
2: It was so loud, Billy forgot that he had a birthday.
1: Who's Billy?
2: Billy, one of our Billys? Yeah, forgot he had a birthday.
1: He forgot he had a birthday, I'm assuming, yesterday?
2: Yeah.
1: Oh, well, all right. We'll get Billy taken care of a little later this morning. We should have known that.
2: Did he forget his birthday?
1: No, we should have known that yesterday was Billy's birthday.
2: Ooh.
1: Somebody's got to keep up with Billy. Because Billy can't keep up with Billy. All right, Dawn, put your running shoes on. The training begins today for your half marathon.
2: Oh, this is everything.
1: 607, Night Ranger. Good morning, you.

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1: 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You'll find them. All right, Ms. Dawn, today, July 7th, it was on this day in history, 1954, history was made. Elvis Presley made his radio debut in Memphis with the song, "That's All Right, Mama."
2: And now we have the Ashley Furniture Guy. Whatever he does.
1: What?
2: Now I have to send you this video.
1: Birthdays: Ringo Starr, 86. Jim Gaffigan, 60. Figure skater Michelle Kwan, 46. The kid from the movie Sleepless in Seattle. Tom Hanks' son. Yeah. Ross Mellinger is 42.
2: What?
1: Jack Whitehall, 38. Bono's daughter, Eve Hewson, 35. You have any birthdays?
2: And Maddie Marlowe, Maddie and Tay, you know, country, is 31 this year.
1: Well, it looks like yesterday Belgium showed up to play, and the U.S. didn't. So the U.S. now out of the World Cup, losing to Belgium 4-1.
2: Yes, I saw the comment last night. Everyone was saying, you know, we may not have won the World Cup, but we have won 30-something straight Super Bowls. So how's that?
1: Well, we may not have won the World Cup, but I think we've won the world. For those that came to our country to visit, boom. Now, the North American group is completely out. Canada's out. The U.S. is out. Mexico's out. So as far as the Western Hemisphere... Let's go, Colombia. Let's go, Argentina. Because I think they're the only ones left from our side of the Atlantic. All right, let's get caught up on traffic. Any news?
2: No, but, I mean, is that technically correct? We have to cheer from someone from our hemisphere? Because I was going for Norway.
1: Well, I'm going for Norway.
2: Oh. Okay.
1: Just because I love those guys. But, you know, you got to root for the home team. And you got to root for the right neighborhood, at least. But it's just interesting that the Europeans have all showed up.
2: Right.
1: At the right time. I didn't want us to play Spain anyway, because that would have been...
2: brutal.
1: That would have been terrible.
2: Speaking of showing up, 501-614-9410.
1: All right, checking your forecast for today. Man, we might see another gully washer this afternoon. Looks like the same forecast, identical to yesterday. Sunshine for the first part, possibly some rain on the second side, the other side. Today's high around 90. Pretty much the same forecast for tomorrow, though a little bit warmer. Mid-90s by Thursday. Right now, we've got a few clouds. Really nice out there. 69.
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on the money and run. Like that criminal from the UK that robbed a bank and told the teller, hey, make sure you put the dye pack in with the rest of that cash. And she did. And then he was caught shortly after because of the dye pack that he had requested. 6:29, the Rock and Roll Variety Show coming up here in just minutes. Right now it's Motley Crue's Home Sweet Home on The Point.

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2: 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This is the things you know you didn't know until you did, Dawn.
3: Okay. What do I not know?
2: This Charlie Daniels classic was selected for the Library of Congress this year.
3: Oh, I knew this.
2: You did?
3: Uh-huh.
2: Might want to tell your friends, because...
3: Oh, I'm sorry. I thought you knew, too.
2: And apparently, we've got an Ashley's Furniture Elvis impersonator or something. No. What song is it? Text line's open, 501-614-9410. Are we still clear traffic-wise?
3: Well, it is starting to get a lot busier as you're coming in from Saline County this morning. I think everybody's trying to get ahead of the mess that we may have today weather-wise. I'm not sure. I'll let you talk about that. But, yeah, right now, 501-614-9410.
2: I'm not talking about the weather anymore. It goes back to those trust issues. Hey, while I'm on it, how about your 710 request and your dad jokes? Because the text line is wide open.
3: Oh, the dad jokes have already been happening.
2: I know. 501-614-9410. And then I was noticing all these images kept popping up on the text line. And I kept clicking the images. And I'm like, man, is there some kind of a virus or something going around? Because somebody been hacked? Because it was the same picture on everybody's. And then I realized it was you. Sending people stuff. This Charlie Daniels classic was selected for the Library of Congress this year. Everybody's got this. Or do they? You'll find out in just minutes.
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The devil went down to Georgia. He was looking for a soul to steal. He was in a bind because he was way behind and he was willing to make a deal. When he came across this young man sewing on a fiddle and playing it hot, and the devil jumped up on a hickory stump and said, "Boy, let me tell you what. I guess you didn't know it, but I'm a fiddle player too. And if you'd care to take a dare, I'll make a bet with you. Now you play pretty good fiddle, boy, but give the devil his due. I bet a fiddle of gold against your soul, cause I think I'm better than you." The boy said, "My name's Johnny, and it might be a sin, but I'll take your bet, and you're gonna regret, cause I'm the

The devil bowed his head because he knew that he'd been beat. And he laid that golden fiddle on the ground at Johnny's feet. Johnny said, "Devil, just come on back if you ever want to try again. 'Cause I told you once, you son of a gun.

Now in the Library of Congress, the devil went down to Georgia. On the Point 94.1, Charlie Daniels wanted a song that featured the fiddle, which is how that song came to be. It's Fleetwood Mac's Dream, 641 on the Point.

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1: All right, so the text line says we have multiple emergency vehicles. I-30 East at the 630 merge. I'm not seeing any emergency vehicles currently on I-30 anywhere, but that's usually because you guys are ahead of things before we are. So, and maybe you mean I-30 at 4:30? Because it is pretty busy over there. But we will see. Right now, if you're coming in for Saline County, you are going to be very, very busy, and it's going to be very, very completely stopped. You know what? Let me look in this other direction. You will be completely stopped as you get to 4:30 northbound there at Mabelville. If you do see something else going on, though, 501-614-9410.
2: All right. Because I've gotten tied up with a discussion about
1: Going into downtown.
2: With Harvey. I'm a little behind on your 710 requests.
1: Oh.
2: I know. So send them in. 501-614-9410. And for all of you who said Devil went down to Georgia, I've got something for you as well. And, of course, dad jokes, because they come up a little later this morning. 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So if you need one, stop by and see them. Exit 8, Jacksonville.
1: So, keeping you up to par with things that you may not hear about because, you know, you currently don't have a woman who's defiantly wearing her divorce ring around your house. I didn't know this was a thing either, honestly, until I was looking through some stuff this morning. But apparently, women are taking their wedding rings and they're taking them to their favorite jeweler and they're saying things like, hey, Robert Irwin, I want to take the diamonds out of this ring, and I want to take this ring, and I want to make a new ring to wear on my middle finger. The divorce ring is now happening.
2: What?
1: It's called the divorce ring.
2: Okay.
1: So instead of chunking their rings at, you know, Goodwill or out the window or, you know, just putting them away because they were part of a previous relationship that is no longer there, they're redoing them and turning them into divorce rings. Okay. They're repurposing.
2: Okay.
1: Their diamonds.
2: Okay.
1: We may have to ask them if this is a thing.
2: Ask who?
1: Robert Irwin. Is this something they've been doing lately?
2: I don't think I'll have that conversation with Nikki with 2 K's.
1: No?
2: No.
1: I just found it baffling. I did not know divorce rings, and you're supposed to wear them on your middle finger for some reason.
2: Yeah. Mm. Yeah. Okay. People are going to people. Which, by the way, since you've talked so explicitly about FanDuel, if you're on FanDuel, I'm not. But we've still got a couple of games today out of the round of 16 going into the round of 8. And I'm picking Switzerland over Colombia.
1: Are you?
2: Yep. I'm going Swiss over Colombia. I think Argentina's got Egypt.
1: Where are they playing?
2: I don't know. On the pitch?
1: That's what I'm going to look at because if it's somewhere really warm, I'm going to Colombia.
2: Okay. Well, anywhere they're playing that's really warm, for the most part, is indoors.
1: No.
2: Yeah, they played in Dallas, and they had that covered. So.
1: Well, that would be why all of the... That would be why no one's winning in our hemisphere. We're not playing on our terms.
2: Okay. All right, Jackson Brown for the 710 request.
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0: the Point 94.1 with 38 Special rocking into your morning on this beautiful second Monday. Sun's up. Crepe myrtles are happy.
1: With trees down.
0: Oh, well, they're not happy at all.
1: No.
0: Later this morning, I've got an update on Turtle Palooza at El Rancho de Steel. Got interesting yesterday. I'll explain why. Def Leppard's Armageddon from the Point. Good morning.

0: for the 710 request today. It's good stuff. It's now 718.
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2: Well, Top says the squeeze is squeezing this morning for sure. And I can concur with that. It is completely yellow all the way back almost to where the Buc-ee's is going to be. So you guys watch the brake lights in front of you. Did get a report from Mike that we had a tree down that they're taking care of. That is heading north on Mississippi, north of H Street. And then a couple people, Joe, and like we got the update before from Derek, saying that we do have some emergency vehicles that are over in the 630 East, I-30 West area. Looks like a single vehicle accident. And then a couple of the ladies popping in and saying, hey, by the way, I-30 eastbound, as you're getting onto 430, looks like we have an SUV out in the trees on one side, and got some lights flashing in that area also. So it sounds a little bit wild and hairy out there. You guys keep your eyes peeled, and if you see anything else, 501-614-9410.
0: Oh, just wait.
2: No, there's not more. Shh.
0: No, just wait till the kiddos start going back to school.
2: Oh, okay.
0: It's going to be bonkers. All right, forecast for today. It looks like today is going to look a lot like yesterday if this forecast is accurate. Same for tomorrow.
2: Which means Donald and everybody this afternoon are going to be posting videos going, where did this wind come from?
0: Man, it got a little crazy yesterday afternoon. But we had sunshine, beautiful day, up until it wasn't. And that's what the forecast is for today. Today's high around 90. Tomorrow, 92. Looks like full-on sunshine for Thursday with the high in the mid-90s. And we're going to stay there through Friday at this point. Right now, sunshine, 70. Congratulations to... Oh, before I do this, Laura says, because I mentioned the turtles.
2: Mm-hmm.
0: She said, as a turtle person, I am so curious. I don't know, Laura, if you caught any of the conversation yesterday about Turtle Nation happening now at El Rancho de Steel. So we've got a couple of box turtles that are hanging out around our house. And Sunday I was watching stuff on TV, and I happened to look out the window, and there's this turtle with his neck stretched out looking at me through the window. Like, hey, man, you got any more of those tomatoes?
2: Who's winning the match?
0: So now I'm on turtle watch, okay? To the point where I back my truck into the driveway so that I don't kadunkadunk any of them as I'm backing out, and I check the street. And then every day I go out and take a look to see if there's any in the yard because, you know, I'm thinking about getting a turtle crossing sign to put by the house.
2: You know, they say that when we reach a certain age, we start watching birds, but somehow...
0: Well, I watch those too.
2: You've added turtles to
0: the
2: list.
0: Yeah, I mean, I've got the backyard guard robins and the front yard guard robins, and the backyard guard robins have managed to build a nest once again on my downspout of the...
2: I just have a murder, or whatever it's called, of crows that tell me when stuff's entered the yard.
0: So yesterday, real quick, Laura, I go out and I'm looking in the landscaping just because they burrow in my phlox out in the landscaping, which is fine. And I see this juniper, like, moving. And I'm like, what? So I peek, and there was one under the juniper. Well, I took a closer look. There wasn't one. There were two. And they were making baby turtles.
2: Oh, my goodness.
0: Yes. And I really irritated them.
2: What sort of advertisement do you have out in front of your house?
0: I don't know.
2: Is there flashing lights?
0: But I looked, and it was...
2: bars on the windows.
0: It was hash mark and smudge. So the same two turtles that have been hanging around my house. I think they call that turtle interruptus.
2: Oh, my goodness. This is way more than I expected at 7:22 in the morning.
0: Well, I wanted to make sure I got Laura the updated story.
2: This should have come with a parental warning.
0: No, it's. I think I've explained it fine.
2: Yes, Dusty said you don't have to put out the red light, Rick.
0: They were. Okay. Anyway. All right. So Billy's birthday was yesterday. So today, Billy, happy birthday to you. Squash tomatoes and stew. Bread, butter in a gutter. Here's some tomatoes for you. Ask Mark and Smudge. They got plenty of...
2: Today is his birthday.
0: Oh, today is. Okay.
2: Yeah. Well, so we're on time.
0: I don't even know which Billy that is.
2: Fruitcake Dave says you're a perv.
0: Not intentionally. I actually apologized. It's like, oh, I'm sorry. I didn't know you were talking about Christmas.
2: The Turtle Ranch.
0: Walked back and told the boss, and she's like, "Are you kidding me?" And I'm like, "No." So everybody got tomatoes. I'm pretty sure they were exhausted. Anyway, Bobby was the recipient of our paper crown of knowledge from yesterday because Bobby was one of several of you that knew that the New York City police were the first to wear uniforms in the U.S. So, well done, Bobby.
1: 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This is your chance at a genuine paper crown of knowledge. Electric Cooperatives of Arkansas, better connected together. Nothing matters more.
0: You know,
2: you really should have put a sock on the junipers.
0: We know we can hear you giggling, right?
2: It's because Kitty Beer said we should have put a sock on the junipers.
0: It's like, come on, man.
2: Or sign out or something.
0: Yeah, at least.
2: Do not disturb.
0: I mean, make sure you lock the door.
2: They're like, man, is this guy going to follow us around the yard?
0: What is his problem?
2: Is HR listening?
0: Well, that's the thing, Jerry. One of the neighbors down the street put nail polish on their shelves. And then when I mentioned that, everybody's hair caught fire and said, "You really shouldn't do that." So I'm removing the nail polish. And that's how Hashmark got his name, because he had three stripes on his shell. And then Smudge got her name because, well, she had nail polish, but it was just a smudge. So now there's Hashmark and Smudge. And apparently... they bought a 3-2 ranch in the neighborhood, and they're settling down to create a family now.
2: Mm.
0: All right, here's your question for this morning from the Electric Cooperatives of Arkansas. The average one of these is designed for only 6 months of use. Yeah,
2: I have never read that anywhere in my entire existence.
0: If these trees are rocking, don't come a knocking. It was the juniper bush. Every day. If this keeps up, I'm going to have like a daily turtle diary.
2: Scott said marriage license.
0: The average one of these is designed for only 6 months of use. It expires after 180 days.
2: Ooh, toothbrush.
0: Air filter for your home. Shower mat. Running shoes. A fridge filter, a car seat.
2: Oh, those are expensive. I hope they last longer than 6 months.
0: That's another thing that drives me bananas. We don't have little kids anymore, but every year they've come out with a new and improved car seat, and those things are not cheap.
2: Right?
0: And then you have to have somebody else install it. I don't know how the Arkansas State Police keep up.
2: A box of baking soda. That's a good answer.
0: Meanwhile, the rest of us somehow managed to survive with mom or dad's arm bar.
2: New Year's resolutions. Well, that's because the cars back then were tanks. Air purifier.
0: Ink pens.
2: Computers.
0: Air filters. Building permits.
2: A can of Spam?
0: I can tell you right now, Chris, they last longer than 6 months. Sleeping pillows.
2: What was the question?
0: The question is, the average one of these is designed for only 6 months of use.
2: Geo Metro.
0: Hey, Kyle, I had one of those. I could put $10 in that car and drive back and forth from here to Jacksonville 7 days a week. Wire headphones. Wireless headphones?
2: Wired. I bet he means wired.
0: Or wireless.
2: Jim, we'll send you an announcement to the baby shower.
0: I don't know what that is, D. A chew toy, a phone charger. And I'm not saying it out loud because I don't need another reason to go to the corner office. Okay. The average one of these is designed for only 6 months of use.
2: Ooh, light bulb. Good answer.
0: That might be what Dee was talking about.
2: Mm.
0: But yeah, and you've never heard this ever.
2: Dustin said, missed question again.
0: The average one of these is designed for only 6 months of use.
2: Remote battery?
0: D got it. That's what it is. Now that she's dumbed it down for Rick. I don't believe this. I don't think you do either.
2: No.
0: The average one of these is designed for only 6 months of use. A bra.
2: Ta-da! No.
0: I don't need...
2: Blue stuff in the toilet bowl.
0: Hmm.
2: All of these answers. Stuff I wouldn't have even thought of. I'm basically online with Chris number three. It's early and...
0: By the way, one addition to the turtle couple that's made residence at my house.
2: Mm-hmm.
0: So I went back out. I chucked a couple of, when I knew what they were doing, I thought, well, here's a snack for when you're finished.
2: Oh, my goodness.
0: And I went back out.
2: You gave them room service?
0: Yeah. I went back out, and Smudge was turned over on her back. And I was like, oh, I'm glad I came out here. I turned her back over, and I gave her a, there you go. And then 15 minutes later, they were gone. So there you go, Laura.
2: Attempted murder? He knocked her over on her side?
0: I don't know. Either it was, hey, lady, get out of my way. I need to get...
2: Gotta get back to work. Garden the shard.
0: I gotta go get this tomato. All right.
2: This money don't make itself.
0: Second Monday... Gotta pay that mortgage. Second Monday dad jokes coming up. Hang on.
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1: Rumors spreading around in that Texas town. About the shack outside the game. You know what I'm talking about. 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They got a lot of nice girls.

0: the point. 94.1 with LaGrange. 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
1: You started it.
0: Ask it and answered our trivia-diculous question from this morning. The average one of these designed for only 6 months of use. I don't think anybody believes that. And I think it was Chris on the text line said, how are guys supposed to know this? You know, Chris, when it comes to stuff like this, I don't know anything about nothing.
1: Okay. I'm just glad they don't have tags on them that say you can't tear this tag off or you're going to jail.
0: Okay.
1: Like mattresses.
0: That would get that would become a very expensive thing if you had to replace those every 6 months.
1: They are expensive.
0: Right? Mm-hmm. All right, let's get caught up on traffic. Dawn?
1: Well, Zach and Stephanie are saying we got a wreck at the intersection of Boone and Alcoa in Benton outside lane of the roundabout. And nobody needs that in their morning this morning. But we do have a lot of people completely stopped if you're headed in from Sling County this morning. Right there. Looks like Bryant Parkway area, so completely stopped before you can keep going. Actually, right before Bryant Parkway, so be extra careful for that. And also, as you are headed on to, I'd say Pine, that area down there on 630, is completely stopped also. Not sure what we've got going on over there. Turn 2 is stop and go as you are headed off of 40 on to 30 there in front of the big churches, but it looks like it's being stopped because the opposite direction coming in from 40 on to 30 is slowing everything down. If you know something we need to add to the list, 630 traffic is backed up due to a car on the shoulder with a fire. Highway 4 Highway Patrol there. Okay. So that's what we're doing over there. Be extra careful and let us know, 501-614-9410.
0: What I need to do about the turtles is get in touch with Miss Joyce that lives across the street, because she's the one that was putting the nail polish, one of the ones putting the nail polish on their shell.
1: Mm.
0: And say, hey, Joyce, your turtles are over here in my yard doing obnoxious things. Would you please come and get them? All right, let's do this.
2: Oh, Dad.
3: 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Come as a guest. Leave his family.
4: Hey, you're a cloudfish. You're funny, right? Hey, tell us a joke.
5: Uh-oh.

0: Yes, now brought to you by Frontier Diner. Dawn, what's on the menu at Frontier Diner?
1: Everything.
0: All the delicious.
1: I'm kidding, but actually, because you guys were saying we don't want to hear about food, it's too early to hear about food. They have the best breakfast, Frontier Diner. So if you haven't eaten yet, you can head on over there because they're open and they're ready to go. And then we can talk about food because it's ready.
0: Okay. You want to go first?
1: Yeah, I'll do Keller's. He was right out the gate this morning. Did you know when cowboys were riding at night and they couldn't see, they would hang a lantern on their saddle horn? It was the very first satellite detection, direction detection.
0: Oh, satellite detection device. Eddie, what kind of pants do ghost hunters wear?
1: What?
0: Paranormal jeans.
1: Oh, my goodness. Why don't turtles ever win at poker?
0: Seriously, we have a turtle choke?
1: Mm-hmm.
0: Why don't turtles ever win at poker?
1: Mm-hmm. Because they always show their hand slowly.
0: Okay. If a wife laughs at her husband's jokes, they have company over at the house.
1: What do you call a turtle who takes up photography?
0: What do you call a turtle that takes
1: who takes up photography?
0: Okay.
1: Snapping turtle.
0: Okay. Send them in. 501-614-9410. This may become a weekly thing. Turtle update.
1: Oh, my goodness.
0: What's in the box? Turtle.
1: Turtle.
0: 746.
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2: They successfully bred a turtle with a porcupine. 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
1: Oh, man, Critter Nation. It's happening now. It really is becoming a ranch. All right.
2: What do you call a turtle, chef?
1: I thought we were done with dad jokes.
2: A slow cooker.
1: Okay. On this day in history, July 7th, 1954, Elvis made his radio debut in Memphis with the song That's All Right, Mama. Birthdays, Ringo Starr, 86. Jim Gaffigan, 60. Figure skater Michelle Kwan, 46. The kid from Sleepless in Seattle. Ross Mallinger is 42. Jack Whitehall, 38. Bono's daughter, Bono of U2, Eve Hewson, 35.
2: And Maddie from Maddie and Tay is 31.
1: All right, U.S. officially out of the World Cup now. We've got two more games from the round of 16 before we get into the round of 8. So Belgium became Belgium yesterday, last night.
2: Mm-hmm.
1: They didn't even play their top players.
2: Right.
1: Against us. They didn't have to.
2: Is that humble brag?
1: They did one of them. Well, they're saving them up for when they get into the round of 8. Got to keep those legs fresh. So today, if you're keeping up with the World Cup, you've got Colombia and Switzerland. I'm going Swiss. I like their flag. It's a big plus. Mm-hmm. And Argentina and Egypt. And I think Argentina's got this. So we'll see. But the World Cup has been fun.
2: It has been.
1: All right. And I just got a phone call. Apparently, Frontier Diner is not open. The folks may be on vacation.
2: Oh. Well, I mean, what was the 4th of July? So maybe they took an extra couple
1: possibly.
2: Of days.
1: Possibly. All right. Let's get caught up on traffic.
2: We have reports from Brent, 430 South Cantrell exit, backed up on the bridge. So we got that going on. Also, we're looking at some stop traffic there at the tippy top of the shuffle. Brock 30 northbound. Stop traffic as you're coming down 67 from McCain all the way down to 40 in front of the big churches. And then right there as you're getting onto 30. Also, some stop traffic where they are changing out a tire. It looks like down on 630.
1: Here we go.
2: Sorry, it's another turtle.
1: I know what's going on.
2: And then completely stopped as you're headed in from Bryant this morning there in the squeeze, because as Top said, the squeeze is squeezing. You see anything else? 501-614-9410.
1: Justin, I ain't gonna lie, Rick. I want to hear about the turtles every day. Listen, when Hashmark showed up, okay, I found him because he, again, they sleep under the flocks. And it started raining. And I looked out there, and there's this turtle all stretched out with his neck stretched out. It's a good day for a shower. So I brought him in, cleaned him up, put him in the kitchen sink, and then I took him back out there, gave him some tomatoes. Okay? Well, then we got some rain last week, and I see in the flocks out in the front yard this turtle backing up. It looked like a truck backing out of a driveway. And I'm like, what the heck? Is he back? So I went out there, and it was a different turtle. And it was Smudge. So got her cleaned up, now that I know she's a she, and put her out there with some tomatoes. And now I'm paranoid that they're going to try to walk across the street over to Miss Joyce's house, which is why I want to get a turtle crossing sign.
2: Oh, my goodness. Oh, I just checked in with Frontier Diner.
1: Okay.
2: They will be reopening on Wednesday. They are closed from
1: tomorrow.
2: The 4th through the 8th.
1: Mm-hmm. Okay. So tomorrow. Good.
2: They'll be bright and early on Thursday, so the 9th.
1: So now every day when I get home, I walk out just to see if I've got any turtles sleeping somewhere, because I'm also paranoid when I'm doing yard work, right? Mm-hmm. That I'm going to run into one of these guys, and I don't want to do that. Well, that's when I disturb their wrestling time.
2: Amber says tie a balloon to him.
1: okay, but
2: give him the short girl.
1: Because when I looked, first I see the juniper bush wiggling, and I'm like, what? And I looked, and I see a turtle under there. I'm like, okay, they're eating the juniper berries or something. Maybe that's what it is. Maybe that's why they're over here. And so I ran in, told the boss. Then I went back out and looked, and I'm like, hang on a second. Why are there legs on? What kind of turtle is that? It's got legs on top of the shell. And I was like, oh, I'm so sorry. You obviously need your privacy. Oh, all right. We've got a chance for you to go see Jason Bonham's Led Zeppelin Experience at Oaklawn end of next month. Hold on.
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0: 12. Rick and Dawn in the morning. Happy second Monday, everybody. Sun is shining. What a beautiful morning. You've got a chance to go see Jason Bonham's Led Zeppelin Experience at Oakland, August 28th. Game show to Moe's coming up in just minutes, and I know Dawn, in amongst prepping for her half marathon, getting your nearly impossible trivia question ready.
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1: Well, traffic and weather brought to you by Lazy Boy Home Furnishings. More on them in just a moment. Go ahead, Dawn. I'm sorry.
2: Oh, I was like, but anyway, now I'm distracted. Forgot where I was. Oh, that's what I was going to say. If you're coming down 67, 167, or 57 as we call it now, and you are trying to make your way over to 40, you're going to have a little bit of slow time because it is completely stopped before you get onto 40 there in front of the big churches. Also stopped right before you get onto 430 on the opposite end of town over on 30 coming out of Saline County. But otherwise, 501-614-9410.
1: All right, check in your forecast for today. Sunshine until maybe this afternoon. It could be a repeat of what we saw yesterday. Though maybe not as extreme, because that got a little crazy. Clean go on your window and flash flood warning and all kinds of stuff. But today it looks like sunshine, then a slight chance of showers by the afternoon. Today's high 90. Same forecast tomorrow, a little bit warmer, and we're going to increase temperature wise as we get further into the week. 92 tomorrow, mid 90s Thursday, Friday, but looks like sunshine full on for Thursday, Friday. Right now, sunshine 73. So the boss and I declared our independence from uncomfortable furniture years ago with the addition of two Lazy Boy recliners. Now, since then, we have a third Lazy Boy recliner, and we're on our second Lazy Boy sofa. There was nothing wrong with the first one. But when your sofa, as ours does, becomes the dog's bed, okay, which is like our second Lazy Boy sofa, it too has now just become the dog's bed, which is fine because they need a comfortable place to do their thing. Mm-hmm. 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So it doesn't matter. Now, I want you to think about this. It really doesn't matter how nice that sofa looks if nobody wants to sit on it.
2: Exactly.
1: So get yourself what looks and feels even better and declare your independence from uncomfortable furniture. Lazy Boy of Little Rock, 1000 South Shackleford. 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
2: So apparently we all save these, but none of us use them.
1: The twisty ties off of a loaf of bread.
2: Why are you saving those?
1: Because you never know when you're going to need one. Oh, I know. The blue band, rubber bands off broccoli.
2: Why? No.
1: All right, then I'm out. I got nothing.
2: Nope. And it's not all of the leftover plastic sacks
1: shopping. Birthday cards.
2: Nope. It's also not sauce packets. That's a good answer, though.
1: Ooh, the picnic wear that you get with takeout orders.
2: Uh-uh. Nope. All the right, horseman says coupons. Nope.
1: No, I'm out.
2: No, it's something we're all saving, but we're not using. It's not gift bags.
1: Tax returns that are more than 5 years old.
2: No. You might need to use those.
1: Old electric bills.
2: Parental advice. Nope. Not leftover straws, cups, pennies, cell phones, condiment packs, receipts. Everybody is emptying out. Oh, everybody is emptying out their junk drawers, I can tell. Like, what is it? It's got to be something in here. It is not common sense.
1: I don't have a junk drawer anymore. I have a junk chest of drawers.
2: It's not plasticware. Or outgrown clothes.
1: I need to...
2: Frequent flyer miles. If you have those and you want to share them, Matt, No, not the boxes stuff came in. That's a good box, though.
1: I saw a correct answer.
2: I saw one.
1: Yeah.
2: Correct answer. You ready for this?
1: I am.
2: We are all saving our instruction manuals, but we're not using them.
1: Let me tell you why you ought to save some instruction manuals. Okay?
2: Uh-huh.
1: Let's say, for example, you've got something that you need a part for.
2: Mm-hmm.
1: And you need to get the exact model to get the correct part.
2: Mm-hmm.
1: That's all I got.
2: That's it?
1: I'll go through the text line.
2: I just figured it had something to do with the need to know what size battery we were supposed to have again.
1: Well, see, there's that too. See, another reason to save your instruction manuals. Okay, I'll go through the text line, see who it is that got there first. We'll get it sorted out. Make sure that we're copacetic with Signal Media Legal.
2: Woo-hoo.
1: And get you those tickets to go see Jason Bonham's Led Zeppelin Experience August 28th at Oaklawn.
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0: going round and round like a turtle chasing his tail. Spin me right round, baby, right round.
1: That's a different song.
0: I know.
1: Speaking of...
0: Which I'm wondering why we don't play that one. That was a good song.
1: Dusty's wondering the six-month thing. Dustin, he said he thinks that six-month thing. No, the six-month thing is made up. He's never seen an expiration date.
0: On bras?
1: Mm-hmm.
0: That's like telling a guy, you know, your underwear is only functional for 6 months. Okay. If you said 6 years, I'd be less surprised.
1: I do not know. After 6 years, they definitely need to be in the trash because they probably don't have anything left but band.
0: Listen, don't judge.
1: I live with one of those. No. Mm-mm. They have to go in the trash when they start getting stretches in them and holes and no.
0: Well, they come standard with at least three holes. 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
1: Still a little teeny bit of slowdown as people are getting on to 40 there from McCain, but and also there at Alexander. But let me zoom out to Hot Springs over here. 501-614-9410.
0: Okay.
1: It's amazing.
0: What's that?
1: How much we all have in common. I'm pretty sure that there's a woman today who is going to pull something out of the laundry basket and go, why? Why do we still have this? What does it do? Throw it away.
0: Is it just me? And I'm talking to the studio audience right now. Mm-hmm. Is it just me or is there more to this story that Dawn's not telling us?
1: No, but I did find it funny at the checkout the other day as I'm standing in line.
0: Why is your dirty laundry at the checkout?
1: No, I'm standing in line, and you know how they always put like the last minute stuff that you want to buy around that area before you check out?
0: Well, I do know they put a lot of stuff up there within arm's reach of kids that are sitting in the basket.
1: Yes, well, for some reason they had an entire shelf of men's underwear also, and I thought, is this the last minute? Like, oh yeah, I meant to grab some of those.
0: Okay. All right, let me ask you this. Man brain, woman brain.
1: Mm-hmm.
0: Do you know what size underwear Mr. Parker wears?
1: Yes.
0: Does he know what size?
1: No.
0: Okay. See?
1: Oh, my goodness. Doug?
0: I'll bet you Mr. Parker doesn't even know what size he wears. He probably has to look at it. Go,
1: Doug says he's pretty sure he still has underwear from his first deployment in Enduring Freedom.
0: Absolutely. Those are called freedom draws.
1: Oh, my goodness.
0: Smells like freedom. Well played, Doug. Well played. 843.
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0: happy birthday to Bono's kid, Eve Hewson. I didn't even know. I saw her in something that we were streaming. And I was like, who is she? She's really good. So I looked her up and I'm like, wait a second.
1: How old is she?
0: 35. Here's Eddie Money. Baby, hold on the

0: Eddie Money, Baby Hold On, coming up on 9 o'clock. Rick and Dawn in the morning on the Point 94.1. Tomorrow, Dawn, the Wednesday wheel.
1: Yes.
0: Okay.
1: Are you excited?
0: I'm excited. Every day that I am above. Oh, I won't be here tomorrow.
1: I was like, wait, you won't be here.
0: So I don't know if there's going to be a Wednesday wheel because I won't be here. Yeah, the boss has got to have a little something done tomorrow. So we'll be sitting at the hospital.
1: Yeah. I guess I should probably.
0: And she's got to be checked in at 5:30 tomorrow morning, so I'm not getting away with anything.
1: Oh, yeah, no.
0: So.
1: You can't jump on and then run away. Nope. So, Jeff, maybe.
0: Yes.
1: Maybe?
0: Oh, no, it is.
1: Oh, okay. Yeah, so, don't know what's going to happen tomorrow.
0: I don't either. But you can let me know on Thursday.
1: I was going to say, I bet you'll find out, though.
0: I'm pretty sure I will. If past is prologue, I definitely will.
1: You're going to hear all about it. From everybody on the text line.
0: Yes.
1: Where did you go?
0: If there's any turtle action today or tomorrow, I'll let you know about that on Thursday. I might come home and have like 6 or 7 box turtles all with their necks stuck out going, hey, man, you got any of those tomatoes?
1: Robert says, why can't you just do remote broadcasts from wherever you are?
0: I'm pretty sure the waiting room is not going to be okay with that.
1: You don't think?
0: No. I mean, we've got
1: people on.
0: We'll have HIPAA issues. As she sips her coffee.
1: It'll be one of those, we're going to use someone else's name for security reasons. We're going to call you Jeff.
0: The patient formerly known as Jeff just walked in. What are you having done today, sir?
1: How do you really feel about your doctor?
0: Which one?
1: Yeah, so can't okay. do that. You're going to be in the wrong place for that, but yeah, it'll be okay. We'll figure it out. And then Thursday when you come back, we'll get turtle action.
0: Yeah, maybe. As far as the turtle action, they may be finished with that for this year.
1: I mean, I'm waiting because who knows? Someone else may show up. There may be a whole series.
0: Man, I've had so far this year alone, I've had a woodchuck look at me through the window. Hey, what's your name? Tony!
1: Are these those Window World windows?
0: No, feels like it. I've had a baby possum in my backyard. We've got the turtle extravaganza.
1: Don't you live in town?
0: Yes, that's what's so crazy about it. So I bought asparagus ferns to hang on the front porch, right? If you get any fern and hang them from your front porch, within about 10 minutes, you've got house finches that are scouting your real estate.
1: Of course.
0: So we've already had house finches have 4 chicks, and they've all left. Mama guard robin's on the downspout of the rain gutter. That's crazy. All right, so I'll see you Thursday morning.
1: Bright and early on Thursday morning.
0: Right, so bright and early.
1: Do something nice for your turtles today. Bye.
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0: she's crying because she's got to be at work tonight. Wants it to be the weekend all week long. It's 9:14, Rick and Dawn in the morning, checking your forecast for today from the Point 94.1. And I'll just say the National Weather Service. Backstory is, there have been times when I've talked about the weather. And it happened this past weekend. When I left on Friday, there was no rain in the forecast for Friday or Saturday. And we got rain both days. So here's how it looks at this point. Biggest part of the day today, sunny. Possibly some rain later this afternoon. Today's high 90. Same for tomorrow, only a high of 92. Full on sunshine at this point for Thursday, Friday, with temperatures in the mid-90s. Right now, sunshine, 77.
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0: Yeah, see, that's the look. That's the song that comes on when you get home from Capital Smokehouse and Grill and your pup's looking at you. I'll be watching you. Every single bite. Because I want what you're having, because I'm part of your pack, you're part of my pack. It's the Point 94.1. So what's on the menu today? Capital Smokehouse and Grill. I mentioned Salisbury Steaks. So good, you'll want to get a couple of them. Mashed potatoes. You can get the fried chicken breast, meatloaf, or chicken fried steak. I am a chicken fried steak snob. Capital Smokehouse and Grill's chicken fried steak is pert near the top. Side that up with some of their delicious mashed potatoes. Squash casserole. You know, that was my favorite thing at Dixie Cafe. But every time you'd go in, they never had it. They always have it at Capital Smokehouse and Grill. Which astounds me, because how come Dixie Cafe never seemed to have it, but Capital Smokehouse and Grill always has it? Stop by for lunch. Get some of that rib sticky goodness. They'll take good care of you, I promise. Candy and Don, doing the good work over there. Stop by and see them. Makes for a great lunch. And then when you get home, get that pup giving you the stinky eye. Hey, man. I'll see you back here Thursday. Big thanks to Jeff for covering things tomorrow, because I'm going to be out taking care of a little business. Dawn and I will see you together Thursday morning at 6. Jeff and Dawn tomorrow morning starting at 6. Do get home safely to the ones you love most. Until then, have a great day, everybody.
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0: The Point, 94.1. Yeah, Central Arkansas' classic rock station with two from Tesla. It's 10:12. It's a two for Tuesday. That means double shots at the top of every hour today. And Tesla, yeah, a couple cuts to start off the day. They've got a new album called Homage that is going to drop in 10 days, July 17th. And according to everything I've read, it's Tesla covering bands that influenced them. I know there's a cover of a Climax Blues Band song that they've done, stuff like that. So, yeah, if you're a fan of Tesla, 10 days, that new album's coming out. Good to see those bands still out there working, isn't it? I got the Eagles up next for you on The Point.
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4: 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Like sunshine coming on.
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5: 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It's going to be positive.
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1: 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We got an actual news headline here. You get to fill in the blank on the Point text line 501-614-9410. 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Escaped blank. Found trapped on neighbor's trampoline. Escaped blank. Found trapped on neighbor's trampoline. A snake. B, an alligator. Or C, a cow. We'll be right back with the answer after this on The Point.
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1: Okay, let's wrap up your Hole in the Headline. Escaped blank, found trapped on neighbor's trampoline. A snake, an alligator, or a cow? Okay, first of all, Brad, you get bragging rights for this Tuesday. Check out the big brain on Brad. Our honor roll, George, James, Jerry, Jamie from Russellville, Donna, Hogg, Dr. Don, Chuck, Wesley, Pierce, Cal, Dustin, Eddie, Kevin, Kara number two. The answer was cow. About 40 cows escaped from a farm in Victoria, Australia. One of them was found less than a mile away after it wandered onto a resident's trampoline and got stuck. A neighbor used a tractor to lift the animal off the trampoline and contacted the owner of the cow. How did the cow get on the trampoline? 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

for Tuesday is here on The Point 94.1. Yeah. 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

0: The Point, 94.1, Central Arkansas's classic rock station. Great lost classic from Zeppelin there, babe. I'm going to leave you. It's a two for Tuesday, so you're going to hear songs like that at the top of every hour. These double shots, you're going to get lots of great lost classics. It's 11:09. I got AC/DC standing by for you next. You know, you can join Mike Kennedy every afternoon at 5:10 for Stupid News. 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

Your boss may repeat themselves all day, but we don't. The Point 94.1 is cranking up the classic rock with a no-repeat workday. One song after another, and never the same song twice.

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0: The Point, 94.1, Central Arkansas' classic rock station. Tonight, that's Genesis. I'm Jeff Allen, 1139. Got a text that the light at Chenal and Markham, the red light is out. Thank you, Dustin, for the screenshot, too. Bumper-to-bumper traffic is what he's showing me on. It's not something that's showing up on iDrive Arkansas, but that's the traffic light at Chenal and Markham. That's a busy intersection, especially this time of day. Something you need to be aware of. Seeing just a little bit of red on the map looking around, but no accidents. So that's a good thing. Let's keep that up. I got Ozzy coming up next for you. First, though, you know, the World Cup, it didn't work out the way we hoped it would last night, but it continues. 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
0: All right, I mentioned the traffic light out at Chenal and Markham. Quick reminder, in case you didn't know, if you've got blinking lights, as you know, like if traffic light's blinking or a traffic light is out, you treat that intersection like a four-way stop and you take turns. Just so you know. Here's Ozzy, Mama. I'm coming home on The Point, 94.1.

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0: 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Central Arkansas's classic rock station with Slaughter, Fly to the Angels. It's 12:12. I'm Jeff Allen, and the Double Shot Lunch is off and running. I got two from Pink Floyd coming up next. Don't forget, it is a two for Tuesday. Two songs from your favorite artists at the top of every hour, and lots of great lost classics, too. The two for Tuesday on The Point, 94.1. You just get a whole hour of them on the Double Shot Lunch. Yeah, that's where we're at now on The Point, 94.1.
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The Point, 94.1, live and local. That's Pink Floyd with Time. 12:26, we got a big show tonight at the Hall in Little Rock. Have you heard? Tom Kiefer is in town. Let's play a couple from Cinderella on The Point, 94.1.

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Yeah, let's follow that up with a couple from Journey. Here's Who's Crying Now.

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0: The Point, 94.1, Central Arkansas's classic rock station, Journey, any way you want it. It's 1244. Stick around. I got a pair from Aerosmith coming up next. Then maybe a couple from the Allman Brothers Band. And I want to again thank everybody out there that keeps us up to speed with traffic and things like that on the text line. Yeah, you can text us anytime. Just like you call us, 501-614-9410. Yeah. Thanks for keeping us up to speed with the Point 94.1. I'm back to doing what I love and more.
1: Thanks to the Goodfeet Store. Do you spend half your day walking or standing while working? If you have foot, knee, or back problems, the Goodfeet Store wants to help you like we helped Tony.
2: The pain that I experience the most is foot pain from being on my feet all day. You're having to kind of talk to yourself through the whole shift, like, I got this, I can do this. Before, I felt defeated. Now it's like, all right, let's go. I'm ready. Like sunshine coming on.
1: And how about working more comfortably like Dennis?
3: 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I could do my job and I could take care of my family. I know what my tomorrow is going to be. It's going to be positive.
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0: 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Central Arkansas' classic rock station with AC/DC, Problem Child. It's 1:14 up next. I've got Foreigner for you. And The Point, 94.1 in Rock City, Harley-Davidson. 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That includes Sammy Hagar, Rob Zombie, 38 Special, Lita Ford, Miranda Lambert, Jackal, and more. Win that Sturgis getaway from Rock City Harley-Davidson, Old Arkansas Alarm, TC's Midtown Grill, The Yard King, Mountain View Chevrolet, and The Point 94.1. 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
1: 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The Good Feet Store in Conway off Elsinger Boulevard next to Target. And in Benton off I-30 in the shops at Benton next to All Aboard. A little trivia for you, just for fun. You can text in your answer 501-614-9410 if you want. We have a drummer turning 64 years old today, mainly known for his work in two bands. He was part of a super group in the late 80s, early 90s that had some success. And then he joined a legacy band that's still out there on the road as a replacement for their drummer who went on and did other things. He's 64 years old today. Can you tell me what his name is? You've seen him. He's played Arkansas several times. Point 94.1.
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1: Okay, let's wrap up School of Rock. This drummer is 64 years old today. Best known for his time in a late 80s, early 90s band. Then he joined a legacy band, and he's been there ever since. They're still out on the road. I think Tim got the first answer, and Eric followed suit. Two people knew the answer today. Michael Cardelloni. Michael Cardelloni was the drummer in the Damn Yankees. Remember them? Yeah, Ted Nugent, Tommy Shaw, Jack Blades, and Michael Cardelloni. Then he joined Lynyrd Skynyrd. He's been there ever since. Point 94.1.

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0: The Point, 94.1, live and local on a 2 for Tuesday. That is Tom Petty doing the live version of Free Fallin'. Somehow pulls a lot more emotion out in that live version. Yeah, great, great tune on this 2 for Tuesday. 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

0: The Point, 94.1, Central Arkansas, classic rock station, 243 with Van Halen, Oh, Pretty Woman. I'm Jeff Allen. Up next, I got John Cafferty for you. And then we got Mike Kennedy coming in. He's going to keep the Two for Tuesday rolling with Remember That Year, the Lost Classic of the Day. He's got a lot of good stuff planned for you. You know, Mike's Match Game, Stupid News, Traffic Jam. It's all straight ahead for your Tuesday. And tomorrow, little programming note, I'm going to be in for Rick tomorrow morning. So this time tomorrow, Dennis Allen will be covering for me. And then Thursday, we go back to normal. Just get ready. If you wake up early tomorrow and hear my voice, there's nothing wrong. It's just one day on The Point, 94.1.
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0: All right, stick around for Mike Kennedy. He's on the way for you next. Enjoy the rest of your Tuesday. Here's John Cafferty on The Point, 94.1. We're on the dark side.

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1: The game works like this. I will give you three clues, a song, a movie, and a headline. You try to figure out the year that they all have in common. If you do that, you get bragging rights today. That simple. Here we go. First clue is a classic song from John Mellencamp.
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1: Those are your clues. Pop singer from John Mellencamp. Parenthood was the movie, and the headline, The Berlin Wall Torn Down, which may have given this away. So do you remember that year? You got your guess? The year was 1989, the year we were looking for. If you said 89, bragging rights for you today.
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Central Arkansas's classic rock station, the Point 94.1. It's 3:22. We got your lost classic of the day coming up in about 10 minutes. A requested lost classic from Def Leppard on the way. And now I got a song to play for you, a song that's known for its whistling. But if you listen to the song when you listen to it, just think the record company wanted to take the whistling out of this song. And the band fought to keep it back in, and the band was right. The song with the whistling was this one.

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2: 3:37. Let's do our lost classic of the day. Jason wanted to hear a lost classic from Def Leppard today, and I was surprised that this song was not in our system. So I went home, dug through the Kennedy CD archives, and found my Def Leppard Hysteria CD, brought it in today to play it. It's kind of funny. Back in 1987, when some stupid kid, that kid being me, went into the record store and bought Hysteria on CD. If you'd have told him he'd be playing that CD on a radio station like 40 years later, I probably wouldn't have believed you. But anyway, I'll shut up and play the song. Here's Def Leppard, Don't Shoot Shotgun for Jason.

0: Point 94.1 for Jason, your lost classic of the day, Def Leppard and Don't Shoot Shotgun from the Hysteria album, an album so expensive to make, they had to sell 5 million copies of the album to break even. And when they were done, they weren't sure if they'd be able to sell 5 million copies of it. But they did. They not only sold 5 million, they sold 25 million copies of that album. So the gamble definitely paid off for Def Leppard on the Hysteria album. 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Little traffic note. I had a couple people text about this. Apparently, still, the light is out at Markham and Chenal, a stupid busy intersection, and it's flashing red both directions, so, you know, it's a four-way stop. It's going to back up at Markham and Chenal. Look out for that if you're in West Little Rock today.
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It's a two for Tuesday. We got two from Lynyrd Skynyrd coming up after the Black Crowes.

Your Tuesday just got turbocharged. 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

0: Live and local, The Point 94.1. Good to hear that one from Leonard Skinner. It is a two for Tuesday. We did two from Leonard Skinner. Some great music from Skinner. Hadn't heard Whiskey Rock and Roller in a while. And Saturday Night Special on The Point 94.1. Let's get right to traffic. We do have an accident on 40 eastbound. 40 eastbound right at, looks like it's between JFK and I-30. 40 east between JFK and I-30. And it's got about a mile of backup. So be aware if you're heading 40 east. Still have Markham and Chenal flashing lights there, flashing from what people have told me, both directions. And traffic, from what I can see, it's really backed up on Chenal, both directions. So be aware, it's a four-way stop if you're heading that way. See any other problems, let me know. Call or text 501-614-9410. 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Jamie Johnson on Saturday, October 3rd, and UB40. 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UB40, Saturday, November 7th at the all-new Saracen Events Center. 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And then the following Saturday, July 18th, the Australian Pink Floyd Show. 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

Zeppelin to the Stones, from Petty to Pink Floyd, the legends live here. 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

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Rock and roll birthday today. Rock and roll royalty. Ringo Starr of the Beatles is celebrating his birthday today. He's 86 years old, so I thought we'd play the only medley of Beatles songs that has a drum solo in it. This goes out to Ringo on his birthday, 86th birthday today. Here's Golden Slumbers, Carry That Weight, and The End.

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We are getting ready to play Mike's Match Game. We've got tickets to the Australian Pink Floyd show at Saracen Casino on July 18th. Give you a chance to win them right after the Eagles.

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3: The lead guitar player in the Australian Pink Floyd show about an hour ago on the phone. And these guys are so good. David Gilmour actually hired them to play at his birthday party. So you know they got to be a pretty good Pink Floyd show if David Gilmour is hiring them. So they're going to be Saturday, July 18th, Saracen Event Center in Pine Bluff. We've got tickets if you want them. Of course, you got a match in the fill in the blank today. It's about Jose the Matador. Jose the Matador said, I think the lady in the third row likes me. She just threw her blank into the ring. Jose the Matador said, I think the lady in the third row likes me. She just threw her blank into the ring. We got some creative answers here. All different answers today from Jeff, Chuck, Dawn, David, and me. So let's see who you match with. Caller number 9 to play for the Pink Floyd tickets. Australian Pink Floyd show at Saracen. 501-614-9410. We'll take caller number 9 to play. And you can also text your answer for fun if you want to. 501-614-9410. Point traffic. Still have the light out at Markham and Chenal. We got a lot of people texting about that. That's a mess. Avoid if you can. Still have the accident 40 eastbound at I-30. They're finishing up that. Still a little bit of backup there. Not as much as there was about 15, 20 minutes ago. And 630 eastbound going to I-30. I don't know what the backup is there. I looked on the camera. I see the backup. I don't see an accident, so I don't know what's causing it, but it is there, so be aware. Any other problems, call or text 501-614-9410.
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6: The Point 94.1, it's Mike's Match Game, and an incredible prize today. Tickets to the Australian Pink Floyd Show. It's July 18th at the Saracen Event Center in Pine Bluff. Music of Pink Floyd performed live with everything you'd expect at a Floyd show. Lights, lasers, inflatables, and more. And we got David from England on the line trying to win tickets. How are you today, David?
7: Good. How are you?
6: I'm doing good. You want to go see this Pink Floyd show?
7: Yes, sir.
6: Let's do it. Fill in the blank, match, and win. Jose the Matador said, "I think the lady in the third row likes me. She just threw her blank into the ring." What do you think?
7: Bra.
6: Bra. Yeah. I like that answer. I'll tell you why in a second. Other panel answers. Jeff Allen said panties. That would work. Chuck the promo guy said cattle prod. That's an interesting choice there, I guess, to help him. Dawn said she threw her husband into the ring. David from Midtown Billiards said she threw her kids into the ring. And I said bra. So, David, we're on the same wavelength. You won.
7: Thank you, sir.
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Live and local, The Point, 94.1. It is 4:56, a two for Tuesday. We got two from Cinderella coming up at 5 o'clock. And Tom Kiefer is performing at the Hall tonight. So if you want to see him live, you can still get tickets on the Hall's website, or I would imagine you can get them at the door as well. So two from Cinderella coming up. First, let's talk traffic. 30 eastbound at 5:30. We've got a new accident there. 30 westbound, 4:30 interchange, heavy and slow, normal for this time of day. And up in Conway area, Highway 65 northbound at Pickles Gap, we got a car fire that's got traffic backed way up. So avoid that if you can. Any other problems, call or text 501-614-9410.

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0: The Point 94.1, two for Tuesday, two from Cinderella, Nobody's Fool, and Night Songs, the title track from their first album. I remember back in the day going to the state fair and winning the glass mirror that had the cover of Cinderella's Night Songs on it. I wish I still had it. I don't know what happened to it. And the many moves over the years, somewhere it got lost. By the way, Tom Kiefer of Cinderella is in town tonight, 8 o'clock at the Hall, if you want to see the show. All ages, tickets still available at the Hall's website if you are interested.
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0: 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We'll start with a stupid thief. This guy was very tech-savvy and very smart. He stole a bunch of smartphones from a repair shop, and to make sure that he wasn't tracked, he was smart about this. He turned off the location services on all the phones, shut them off, and just to be sure, put them in a signal-blocking bag before he stole them out of the repair shop. But he was caught, and he was caught for a very stupid reason. And that was, he forgot he was wearing an ankle monitor from a previous burglary conviction. You'll love this. His parole officer tracked his movements in real time as he broke into the shop and then went back to his apartment. And by the time he got back to his apartment, police were there waiting to arrest him. He's now in jail. Next, we've got a stupid bank manager in South Korea. This guy stole about $45,000 from the bank vault where he worked, and he tried to cover it up by replacing the stolen money with cartoon-themed play money. Think like Monopoly money. Yeah, no one's going to notice that. Well, somebody did notice that. An employee noticed the funny money in the vault, called police. They did an investigation, and the manager was arrested. And as a bonus, he was fired, too. As well, he should be. Finally, we got some Arkansas stupid. Little Rock, Arkansas has made stupid news. There's a viral video going around on Facebook. I couldn't believe it when I saw it. It shows a guy in Little Rock on the 4th of July at a Shell station. I'm not sure which Shell station it was in Little Rock, but guy in the parking lot of a Shell station on the 4th of July celebrating the 4th by lighting fireworks right next to the gas pumps. You can't make this stuff up. That's the pinnacle of stupid. Setting off fireworks right next to the gas pumps. Not sure which Shell station it was, but wow. Glad I wasn't anywhere near there when that happened. Whew, that's next level stupid. That is your daily dose of stupid. Stupid news on The Point 94.1. 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Just click on the stupid news banner if you need a fix of stupid news. And now let's go to traffic. Up in Conway, we've got a mess, and that is happening 65 northbound in Pickles Gap. There's a car fire there, and that's got traffic backed up almost all the way to I-40. So 65 north, Pickles Gap, it's a mess all the way back to the interstate. 30 westbound, 430 interchange, heavy and slow, and everything else is looking good.

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0: Central Arkansas's classic rock station, The Point, 94.1. Bon Jovi, You Give Love a Bad Name. Let's get right to traffic, and we've got a couple of issues. The main issue up in Conway, 65 North at Pickles Gap. There's a car fire there, and that's got traffic backed up all the way to Interstate 40 in Conway. So 65 North, kind of a no-go right now. Avoid that if you can. I'm just looking at a dark red solid line of backup. 65 North, Pickles Gap, backed up to I-40. Also, we've got an accident, 30 West, Scott Hamilton. It's actually on the exit ramp at Scott Hamilton, 30 West. There's a truck there that's trying to turn onto Scott Hamilton, didn't make it, and has got Scott Hamilton blocked, so watch out for that. Highway 89 at I-40 in Mayflower, we got an accident there, and I think that's it. 30 West, 430 interchange, a little heavy. 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Get the Good Feet feeling today. Good Feet Store in Conway off Elsinger Boulevard next to Target, and in Benton off I-30. Shops at Benton next to All Aboard.
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1: 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It's a 2 for Tuesday, and we've got 2 from Boston coming up at 6.

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0: 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Yes!
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94.12 for Tuesday. A couple of great songs off Boston's first album from 1976. We did Let Me Take You Home Tonight and Peace of Mind. And can I just say, Brad Delp, what an incredible singer. He's one of the best rock singers of all time, in my personal opinion. And what a great album, that first Boston album, recorded in Tom Scholl's basement and sold millions and millions and millions of copies. Not bad for an album recorded in somebody's basement.

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